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This is Keone and Luke Elliott. And the last movement of our 60-minute piece is Tread Slowly and Cautiously. Thank you.

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You can pick that up on the Bandcamp. The link will be in the bio and the description for the show. And that will be released next week, just ahead of Christmas. So, yeah, if you've enjoyed the show, go ahead and support those guys. And, yeah, hope everyone has a good Christmas. Stay safe on New Year, look after yourselves, wash your hands, keep social distance, wear a mask, look after yourself, and we'll be back in the new year. 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Peace.

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0: Santan Yaruftikov. Stella Tundra.
1: 12.
0: Hunter's Dream.
1: 13.
0: Falupan Jumpala.
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0: Zebra Niven.
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0: Hero no Krashka.
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0: Hooded Wept.

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Feel my meat. It's concrete. I'm in heat. Desire. Smell my feet. Desire. Lick my teeth. What you see is not what you get. What you see is not what you get. What you see is not what you get. What you see is not what you get. Desire.

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I would rather not linger, not linger. Driving with Herr Doctor one day for the air, he recircled the square before he taught me how to square the very same circle. You are opportunist the worst way. 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I do not dress as I do to attract attention. I attract attention because I dress as I do.

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I don't know, he told me to listen to some jazz music, so I just put this tune on

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I don't know, he told me to listen to some jazz music, so I just put this tune.

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We appreciate feedback.

Yes, late night hours with Res Radio and Atlas Bar. We have some requests. We have leckere Botterham, Sounds Dutch, Matze Wistik, Pizza Aspark, Dutch or Northern. Hardcore and techno is the genre. I'm just gonna drop this one right after a small break from Tchaikovsky.

0: something for you guys. 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
1: Is it like a conker ball drum, or not?
0: Okay, let's get this really quickly.

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1: Stina Frangina on the set from Sweden.

Here's another request from the Kitchen Crew. We have this amazing track by, I'm learning so much today, Marlon Hofstadt, It's That Time. And we'll see how this one goes. Go, go! This one before was Tina Francina. Radio Show.

big up for that selection. Before I have a feedback in the machine here, let's play next track. Again, a request from the bar. Natte Wistik, die Kranke Kiek. I'm so looking forward to this one. And then afterwards, a classic from the 90s. Boing, boing.

0: This song is okay.
1: Yeah. 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
2: I think the upside is okay, but the downside is kind of switchy, I don't know. Oh, cool, man. 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
0: Now. 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
3: Ich bin so kleiner, war ich dir nicht. 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
1: Ja.
3: Ich hab so 9 Sitter gemacht.

It was a great pleasure playing with all of you. So here's the very last one. This band is called Syndesizer. Syndesizer. Yeah, and this one is called Cindy Heiser. 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And it's a romantic 80s techno disco 707 sound escalate with a mellow drive through the space. This is gonna send you home. 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

Here we go. 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This is again this Windows slowdown tempo in YouTube turned on. 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
1: Radio contact, sir. There's a voice here.
2: Lazy?
1: Yes, sir. Sounds like it.
3: Boosted.

0: time before I was working, I didn't do anything different. I go here into the sound card, I go out from the box.
1: Mm. Where are you connected? I don't see.
0: I'm connected here in the sound card from your thing, and I'm going out here in the mixer.
1: Which one is the mixer? I don't know, I mean from the sound card, which cable is into the mixer, which channel?
0: It's two.
1: Let's just try directly in the mixer.
0: I'm live at this point. I need to go inside. I
1: understand, but

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My name is Rafa Ramirez. Merry Christmas, Christmas edition. Playing some jazz, hip hop in the first hour. Then I have my guest Ranks from Off the Grid. He plays his special dub reggae set only straight on 7-inch vinyls. Last show for the year. Let's listen to some music. Let's talk later on Res Radio.

Dracos. 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

0: You really don't understand, do you? 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
1: Hey, look, nobody's pushing me anyway, okay? 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
0: Oh, come on, John. 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
1: Hey, look, nobody's closing me out of my business.

Still 10 minutes for the first hour. It's going fast. Then B-Ranks with his special dub reggae set. It don't make no difference when you're getting what you want. I will play some reggae dub tunes as well. See, for the last 10 minutes. And I hang by we're being strength. Live out of the Atlas bar till 7 o'clock. So pass by, have a drink, have a food, have everything. Yeah, let's see what's coming next.

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1: As you can see, I got my black ass back in the ghetto. The only place where you can get robbed by Santa Claus on Christmas Eve.

Still lazy on air, still on Rest Radio, and still out of the Atlas Bar. Thanks, B-Ranks, for this smooth and happy reggae dub set. Still 40 minutes to go. We play some more tunes, more wipes, and spread more laziness on Res